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2: 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I'm your host, RJ Yukta. In this program, we can listen to new trending songs, and also I have some information about those songs which I will be giving out to you. Alright, so friends, let's listen to the first song. The first song is by Alyssa and One Republic. The pair have released the song In Your Eyes. This is their long-awaited fourth collaboration. This song leans into devotion, destiny, and unconditional love. This was released on June 5.

saying they were gonna come to see me. Every morning, I'd walk down the stairs of the apartment building and for a second genuinely believe it'd be outside waiting. Then I'd spend the next 5 minutes walking down the street imagining what I'd say, what it would feel like, what would happen if they were really there. He never came. The song became less about that person and more about expectation itself. Whether it's beautiful or just a way of setting yourself up to be disappointed, I wrote this song about knowing deep down he would never be what I wanted, and that living with the idea of him was safer than nothing at all.

Well, guys, that was Song In Your Eyes by Aliso and OneRepublic. The next song is Great Expectation. This song was released on July 3rd. Sienna Spira has dropped a new album, Visitor, and the next single off the album is Great Expectation. About the song, Sienna says, Great Expectation is about the time when I was living in New York for a little while and talking to someone who kept

Okay, guys, we've just listened to song Great Expectation by Sienna Spiro. Let's move on to next song. The next song is Sun Has Set. This song is by Bia Badubi. This was released on July 24th. Filipino-British singer-songwriter Bia Badubi has just dropped a new single titled Sun Has Set. It is accompanied by a music video that begins like a revenge fantasy before taking an unexpectedly relatable turn. Shot from a first-person perspective, the video shows Bia Badubi confronting and beating someone up only to suddenly grow tired halfway through and curl up for a nap. It's funny, slightly absurd, and somehow perfectly captures the emotional exhaustion that often follows anger.

Alright guys, that was song Sun Has Set by Bia Badoobie. The next song which we will listen to now is Hush. This song is by Muse featuring Ellie Goulden. The song is released on June 26. Hush appears to have originally been written by Muse and Dan Lancaster with no plans of any collaboration. As the songwriting process moved on, the four of them have decided to try and bring additional people in as an experiment. During writing sessions in a London studio in 2025, Goulden was recording Save My Love with Marshmello and Avion in the next door room. As per Matt's word in a 2026 Rolling Stone France interview, he said, "I think we were almost about to head home and she came in saying, 'Oh, can I listen to what you're working on?' We played it for her and she loved it. That's how we came up with the idea of a song, a duet between two people. From there, we kept working until we finished the track." Okay, so that's a short story behind that song. Now let's listen to the song Hush by Muse featuring Ellie Goulden. After the song, I'll take a very short break. After break, I'll come back again with more trending English numbers. Stay tuned to KIPS FM 98.3 MHz.

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9: 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So now, moving on to next trending song. We will now be listening to song Heaven by Miles Smith. This was released on June 19. About the song, Miles says, "It came super late in the album making process, but Pete, my executive producer, best friend, and Jesse, my best friend and co-writer, both just got married and both just had kids, like peak love, and it was hard not to be inspired by it. I wanted to write a song about those guys and the situation that they are in. It's probably the only song that isn't written about me personally." Okay, so Miles Smith has written this song about Pete and Jesse. Alright guys, now let's listen to this song.

Well, that was song Heaven by Miles Smith. The next song which we'll now listen to is The Way I Want You. The song is by Baby Rexha. This was released on June 12th. Here, Rexha sings about unrequited love. She sings how much he likes him, but it's not the same for him. That is, he doesn't like her the way she does.

That was song The Way I Want You by Baby Rexha. Let's move on to next song. Next song is On Wires. This song is by Carly Rae Jepsen. This was released on June 26. Described by Carly as a real-come-hitter song, On Wire serves as the lead single of her seventh studio album, Day and Night. Discussing the track's meaning, Jepsen explained that it captures the feeling of wanting someone so intensely that you can barely get through the motions of a night out. She added, "The chorus is just me repeating 'I want you' because that's all I can think about."

0: Well, guys, that was Song on Wires by Carly Rae Jepsen. Let's move on to next song now. Next song is Reverse. The song is Dead in the Neck. This was released on June 19. The song draws from rowdy underground UK club styles and 2000s era R&B. It's a fun, up-tempo club record. The next set of the single, I've played it out in a few clubs these past few months, and the response has been great. The song has also accompanying music video directed by Douglas Ridden, which sees Manek performing in a dimly lit underground car park, flanked by body-popping street dancers and vintage sports cars. Well, guys, now it's time to listen to this song, and after this song, it will be again time for our second break. After break, I'll come back again with more Trending English Numbers. So stay tuned to Station Kips FM 98.3 MHz.
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7: 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And also, I'm giving out some information about those songs. 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So, well, now we'll be listening to another song. Another song is by Olivia Rodrigo. Song is Honey Bee. This was released on June 12. Okay, so now let's listen to what Olivia has to say about this song. She says, "This was, I think, the first love song that I wrote for the album, which was very important. It was basically my adventure into trying to write a song that was a love song, but it also had some element of sadness or fear or melancholy. All of my favorite love songs have those elements. I remember writing this song and being really happy for a few days after being like, yeah, I feel really good about this. And that doesn't always happen when you write a song, so it was a special feeling."

Guys, that was song Honeybee by Olivia Rodrigo. The next song, which is on my list now, is Red Bottoms. The song is by Adela. This was released on June 12th. This is a song that is expected to be on Adela's debut album. The song was first teased in a TikTok video uploaded on June 3rd on Adela's official TikTok account and was later released on June 12, 2026. In the song, Adela compares herself to Louboutin's shoes, iconic red soles known as Red Bottoms, and she showcases her anxiety with how oft to use the red bottom on the sole wears down, and it reveals her true imperfect self in relationships.

Bills, their song Red Bottoms by Adela. Now let's listen to the next song. The next song is Just the Bro. It was released on June 19. A popular R&B icon, Chris Brown links up with longtime collaborators Tyga and Ty Dolla $ign to drop a fresh collaborative track titled Just the Bro. Moreover, the trio rekindles their classic music chemistry, delivering a smooth blend of West Coast rap and soulful R&B. It has that classic summer drive energy.

bro. Now nobody standing in their family photo. That's a guy slam song Just the Bro by Chris Brown, Tyga, and Ty Dolla $ign. Well, now let's listen to next song. Next song is Iconic by Mistake. The song is by girl groups Lee Seraphim, Illit, and Cat's Eye. This was released on June 10th. The girl groups of Hype are reclaiming their narrative, and first step to this is through their biting new single Iconic by Mistake. In the song, the girls sing about what it's like to rise to fame in the arms of the same haters who wish for nothing but to see them crumble. It's a true empowerment anthem, and one wrapped in the arms of big pop beat and beautifully bold melodies. This song feels like one of those once-in-a-generation happenings, especially since it's the song that brought three of the current reigning girl groups together under one massive collaboration umbrella. Okay, so now I'll have to end the show with a song. We've almost come to the end. I hope you enjoyed the songs that I played today. So how did you like the program? You can give your suggestions, feedbacks on our Facebook page, facebook.com/KipsFM. And you can also follow us on Instagram and TikTok. So okay, guys, on that note, it's time for me to say goodbye. So bye, take care of yourself.

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